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1: 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I didn't say it.

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0: turns slowly. It's hard to say that I'd rather stay awake when I'm asleep, because my dreams are bursting at the seams.
1: Music 让你兴奋，节奏令你动人，一零零点五不止好音乐。